0: platform's use of its journalism to train its systems and chatbots. In a new filing, the White House signaled support for OpenAI, saying that having a robust AI ecosystem is essential for national security and other government priorities. The Trump administration argued that OpenAI should be able to use copyrighted content to advance its technology. I'm at Mattinson.
1: Wall Street closed with stocks higher.
2: At the closing bell, the Dow Jones Industrial Average added 295 points, the S&P 500 gained 35 points, and the NASDAQ rose 118 points. I'm Sarah Lee Kessler.
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7: Here's your North Country 1320 WCVR weather forecast.
8: We got a chance of a shower tonight. Otherwise, it'll be cloudy with a low near 56. Chance of showers Thursday morning, gradually becoming sunny with a high near 77. A chance of showers Thursday night with a low near 58. Friday, sunny with a high near 77. Partly cloudy Friday night with a low near 54. On Saturday, chance of showers in the afternoon, otherwise sunny most of the day with a high near 72. And Saturday night, chance of showers with a low near 49. Sunny Sunday with a high near 72. And that's your Vermont weather.
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0: 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Time now to pause for a check on the weather forecast right after this.
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2: Here's your North Country 1320 WCVR weather forecast.
3: We got a chance of a shower tonight, otherwise it'll be cloudy with a low near 56. Chance of showers Thursday morning, gradually becoming sunny with a high near 77. A chance of showers Thursday night with a low near 58. Friday, sunny with a high near 77. Partly cloudy Friday night with a low near 54. On Saturday, chance of showers in the afternoon, otherwise sunny most of the day with a high near 72. And Saturday night, chance of showers with a low near 49. Sunny Sunday with a high near 72. And that's your Vermont weather.
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2: I heard lots of more shots. Once I was finally outside of the building, I probably heard 25 to 30 shots because there was multiple officers who have went in and entered at that point.
1: A large police response is underway in downtown Minneapolis following a shooting that wounded multiple people. That includes two police officers. Authorities have urged residents and visitors to avoid that area near the Minneapolis Convention Center and Loring Park. Officers have secured the scene. Minnesota Governor Tim Walz says state officials are assisting local authorities. President Trump says U.S. forces hit Iran very hard Tuesday night, targeting new military equipment near the Strait of Hormuz.
3: It was a very heavy attack last night, and we're prepared to do another one anytime we want.
1: Trump says the strikes were retaliation for Iranian missile attacks on a U.S. base in Jordan. He again urged the Iranian people to rise up against the Islamic regime. President Trump says Canada has been taking advantage of the United States for years, and he supports continuing tariffs on Canadian goods.
3: It's a very unfair deal. They charge tremendous tariffs to our farmers. They take advantage of our farmers. They take advantage of our tourists. They take advantage of airlines.
1: Speaking today, Trump called Canada the toughest country to negotiate with, even compared to China. Trade talks between Washington and Ottawa remain stalled. Americans' perception of corruption in the United States government is at a record high.
4: According to a new poll from Gallup, it found nearly 9 in 10 respondents say they believe corruption is widespread throughout the U.S. government. That's up 10 percentage points from 2025 and the highest number since Gallup began asking the question back in 2006. I'm Chris Caraggio.
1: Wall Street closed higher.
5: At the closing bell, the Dow Jones Industrial Average added 295 points, the S&P 500 gained 35 points, and the NASDAQ rose 118 points. I'm Sarah Lee Kessler.
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9: Here's your North Country 1320 WCVR weather forecast.
10: We got a chance of a shower tonight. Otherwise, it'll be cloudy with a low near 56. Chance of showers Thursday morning, gradually becoming sunny with a high near 77. A chance of showers Thursday night with a low near 58. Friday, sunny with a high near 77. Partly cloudy Friday night with a low near 54. On Saturday, chance of showers in the afternoon, otherwise sunny most of the day with a high near 72. And Saturday night, chance of showers with a low near 49. Sunny Sunday with a high near 72. And that's your Vermont weather.
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3: Here's your North Country 1320 WCVR weather forecast.
4: We got a chance of a shower tonight, otherwise it'll be cloudy with a low near 56. Chance of showers Thursday morning, gradually becoming sunny with a high near 77. A chance of showers Thursday night with a low near 58. Friday, sunny with a high near 77. Partly cloudy Friday night with a low near 54. On Saturday, chance of showers in the afternoon, otherwise sunny most of the day with a high near 72. And Saturday night, chance of showers with a low near 49. Sunny Sunday with a high near 72. And that's your Vermont weather.
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2: Elevator door open, cops are screaming, yelling, get out, get out, get out. I walked by busted glass doors. I walked by three different bodies that were shot with all kinds of blood on them.
1: A downtown Minneapolis shooting has killed at least two and injured at least six others. That includes three police officers. Minneapolis Police Sergeant Garrett Pardon.
3: This afternoon, a tragic scene unfolded that has impacted numerous lives.
1: The shooting happened at an apartment building near the Minneapolis Convention Center. Police urged people to avoid the area while officers investigate and secure the scene. Iran launched missiles and drones at U.S. positions and allies across the Middle East following new American strikes. Attacks targeted locations in Jordan, Bahrain, Kuwait, and Iraq, although U.S. officials initially reported no American casualties. Several attacks were intercepted by regional allies. President Trump warned Iran could be totally wiped out as a country if they continue to respond.
4: That's what he told Fox News in a phone interview Tuesday. Earlier in the afternoon, U.S. Central Command announced American forces started a new round of airstrikes on Iranian targets. CENTCOM said the Islamic Revolutionary Guard Corps had been attempting to attack commercial shipping in the Strait of Hormuz and American service members in the region. John Summers, USA Radio News.
1: The new Homeland Security Chief says all immigration agents will have body cameras by the end of September.
5: It's good for the agent. Somebody wants to accuse them of something.
1: Texas Congressman Henry Kuehler says the cameras will improve transparency following the fatal Houston shooting of Lorenzo Salgado Arujo involving ICE agents without body cams. Wall Street closed higher.
6: At the closing bell, the Dow Jones Industrial Average added 295 points, the S&P 500 gained 35 points, and the NASDAQ rose 118 points. I'm Sarah Lee Kessler.
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10: Here's your North Country 1320 WCVR weather forecast.
11: We got a chance of a shower tonight. Otherwise, it'll be cloudy with a low near 56. Chance of showers Thursday morning, gradually becoming sunny with a high near 77. A chance of showers Thursday night with a low near 58. Friday, sunny with a high near 77. Partly cloudy Friday night with a low near 54. On Saturday, chance of showers in the afternoon, otherwise sunny most of the day with a high near 72. And Saturday night, chance of showers with a low near 49. Sunny Sunday with a high near 72. And that's your Vermont weather.
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3: Here's your North Country 1320 WCVR weather forecast.
1: We got a chance of a shower tonight. Otherwise, it'll be cloudy with a low near 56. Chance of showers Thursday morning, gradually becoming sunny with a high near 77. A chance of showers Thursday night with a low near 58. Friday, sunny with a high near 77. Partly cloudy Friday night with a low near 54. On Saturday, chance of showers in the afternoon, otherwise sunny most of the day with a high near 72. And Saturday night, chance of showers with a low near 49. Sunny Sunday with a high near 72. And that's your Vermont weather.
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1: USA Radio News, I'm Anthony Lucero. At least two people are dead and six others injured following a shooting at a downtown Minneapolis apartment building. Three officers are among those hurt. Minneapolis Police Sergeant Garrett Pardon.
2: The suspected shooter is deceased, and at this time it is unknown how he died.
1: Police are urging residents to stay clear from the Loring Park area as officers secure the scene and continue to investigate. The Strait of Hormuz remains a major flashpoint in the U.S.-Iran war. About a fifth of the world's traded oil passes through the waterway before the conflict began, but the traffic has fallen to a trickle. Iran has blacklisted dozens of ships while the U.S. says it continues guiding vessels through that strait. Treasury Secretary Scott Bessent believes the Strait of Hormuz will become worthless to the oil industry within the next 2 years.
3: He said on Fox Business, with the backdrop of the G20 Finance Minister Summit in North Carolina, the key waterway is not a choke point for the U.S. In 2024, the nation imported about 500,000 barrels of crude oil per day from Persian Gulf countries through the strait. Bessent noted the strait is a choke point for other nations, with about a third of the world's crude oil passing through it in 2025. Per the International Energy Agency. John Summers, USA Radio News.
1: The U.S. House has censured North Carolina Republican Chuck Edwards over what an ethics committee report called persistent, unprofessional, and inappropriate conduct towards female staffers.
4: On this vote, the yeas are 413, the nays are 2. The resolution is adopted without objection. A motion to reconsider is laid on the table.
1: Edwards and South Carolina Republican Ralph Norman were the only votes against that censure. Edwards apologized, but says his behavior did not warrant punishment. Wall Street closed higher.
5: At the closing bell, the Dow Jones Industrial Average added 295 points, the S&P 500 gained 35 points, and the NASDAQ rose 118 points. I'm Sarah Lee Kessler.
1: From America's News Network, USA Radio News.
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8: Here's your North Country 1320 WCVR weather forecast.
9: We got a chance of a shower tonight. Otherwise, it'll be cloudy with a low near 56. Chance of showers Thursday morning, gradually becoming sunny with a high near 77. A chance of showers Thursday night with a low near 58. Friday, sunny with a high near 77. Partly cloudy Friday night with a low near 54. On Saturday, chance of showers in the afternoon, otherwise sunny most of the day with a high near 72. And Saturday night, chance of showers with a low near 49. Sunny Sunday with a high near 72. And that's your Vermont weather.
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Mom, tell you a story it's all about. This job I had one time as a town scout. I'd had a hard day at the office and the boss wasn't in town. The day this hairy-legged guitar picker just happened to come around. Well, he walks into my office with a great big grin. And folks, that's where my story really begins.

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2: USA Radio News. I'm John Summers. President Trump says he's tired of Canada ripping off America. Wednesday, Trump was asked by reporters in the Oval Office about the ongoing trade war with our northern neighbors and gave examples of what he described as the trade imbalance. He argued for the continuation of tariffs against Canada. The president said Canada is the toughest nation to negotiate with, including China. The Massachusetts jury in the Lindsey Clancy murder trial was sent home once again.
3: I'm going to ask you to come back tomorrow morning, 9 o'clock, resume your deliberations. Remember my instructions. Y'all know them. And I will see everybody tomorrow morning.
2: It comes after jurors told the judge again Wednesday about the deadlock, leading the judge to issue them a 28 Rodriguez charge. It urges jurors to reexamine their views and consider opposing perspectives without compromising their core convictions. In what it's calling a first-of-its-kind lawsuit, the Justice Department sued a Kansas school district over transgender student policies. The DOJ filed a complaint to prevent the Kansas City School District from supporting students' transitions without notifying their parents, which it said is a violation of federal law. A bleak report on hiring's released.
4: Payroll processor ADP finds hiring slowed down a lot in April. The latest survey finds just 38,000 jobs were created. That's well below the 47,000 the markets predicted. It was the smallest gain since January and down from the upwardly revised 46,000 in July. Most of the growth was in healthcare, while the manufacturing sector lost 17,000 jobs. I'm Daria Albinger.
2: President Trump says he's happy Prince Harry and Meghan Markle left the U.S. and returned to the United Kingdom. Trump was asked about the recent departure while talking to reporters at the Oval Office Wednesday. He said he's happy about it, adding he was not a fan. From America's News Network, USA Radio News.
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6: 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And this isn't just an American story. Borrowing costs are moving higher in Europe and Japan as well. Washington stepped in and tried to push those rates back down, and it worked for about a day. And gold noticed, and gold is up roughly 10% this month. 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
9: A U.S. bankruptcy court judge is questioning a Vermont Roman Catholic diocese request to sell its flagship Rice Memorial High School to supporters for $4.3 million, or 14% of a church-commissioned appraisal of $30.5 million, as part of the diocese's Chapter 11 financial reorganization case. Lawyers for a creditors committee representing more than 100 people who have filed clergy abuse claims against the diocese are contesting the plan. They want the court to open any sale of the 42-classroom building and surrounding 27 acres to public offers in hopes of drawing higher bids and more money for settlements. Vermont lawmakers expressed frustration this week after state officials testified that the long-delayed plan to build a new women's prison remains in limbo. Chittenden Regional Correctional Facility in South Burlington is Vermont's only women's prison. It's more than 50 years old, and the state has sought to replace it for years. There have been reports over the years of unsanitary conditions and overcrowding, and the Department of Corrections estimated in 2023 the prison required $5 million worth of deferred maintenance. Thousands of acres of federal forest land in our region could be affected as the White House seeks to repeal what is known as the roadless rule. The administration last month announced it is moving ahead with plans to rescind the quarter-century-old rule that blocked logging, road building, and other development on national forest land since the 1990s. The USDA says rolling it back would allow land managers to work the land and help prevent massive forest fires. But environmental groups say repealing the rule could have a negative effect on some 25,000 acres of old-growth forests and headwaters. Montpelier is searching for a new police chief after both the chief and deputy chief left the department this summer. The capital city posted on Facebook calling for experienced applicants. Detective Sergeant Jeffrey Pearson is serving as interim chief, overseeing 17 full-time officers until they hire a full-time chief. The position pays more than $150,000 a year. Here's your North Country 1320 WCVR weather forecast.
10: We might see a shower or a thunderstorm this morning. Otherwise, it's going to gradually get sunny with a high near 77. We could also see a shower or thunderstorm tonight, cloudy with a low near 58. Mostly sunny on Friday with a high near 77. Partly cloudy Friday night with a low near 54. There's a chance of a shower Saturday afternoon. Otherwise, partly sunny Saturday with a high near 72. Chance of showers Saturday night with a low near 49. On Sunday, sunny with a high near 72. And mostly clear Sunday night with a low near 48.
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0: 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It is time to take a look at the North Country weather forecast coming up right after this.
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6: Here's your North Country 1320 WCVR weather forecast.
7: We might see a shower or a thunderstorm this morning. Otherwise, it's going to gradually get sunny with a high near 77. We could also see a shower or thunderstorm tonight. Cloudy with a low near 58. Mostly sunny on Friday with a high near 77. Partly cloudy Friday night with a low near 54. There's a chance of a shower Saturday afternoon. Otherwise, partly sunny Saturday with a high near 72. Chance of showers Saturday night with a low near 49. On Sunday, sunny with a high near 72. And mostly clear Sunday night with a low near 48.
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1: USA Radio News. I'm John Summers. President Trump says he's tired of Canada ripping off America. Wednesday, Trump was asked by reporters in the Oval Office about the ongoing trade war with our northern neighbors and gave examples of what he described as the trade imbalance. He argued for the continuation of tariffs against Canada. The president said Canada is the toughest nation to negotiate with, including China. The Massachusetts jury in the Lindsey Clancy murder trial was sent home once again.
2: I'm going to ask you to come back tomorrow morning, 9 o'clock. Resume your deliberations. Remember my instructions. You all know them. And I will see everybody tomorrow morning.
1: It comes after jurors told the judge again Wednesday about the deadlock, leading the judge to issue them a 28 Rodriguez charge. It urges jurors to reexamine their views and consider opposing perspectives without compromising their core convictions. In what it's calling a first-of-its-kind lawsuit, the Justice Department sued a Kansas school district over transgender student policies. The DOJ filed a complaint to prevent the Kansas City School District from supporting students' transitions without notifying their parents, which it said is a violation of federal law. A bleak report on hirings released.
3: Payroll processor ADP finds hiring slowed down a lot in April. The latest survey finds just 38,000 jobs were created. That's well below the 47,000 the markets predicted. It was the smallest gain since January and down from the upwardly revised 46,000 in July. Most of the growth was in healthcare, while the manufacturing sector lost 17,000 jobs. I'm Daria Albinger.
1: President Trump says he's happy Prince Harry and Meghan Markle left the U.S. and returned to the United Kingdom. Trump was asked about the recent departure while talking to reporters at the Oval Office Wednesday. He said he's happy about it, adding he was not a fan. From America's News Network, USA Radio News.
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5: 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And this isn't just an American story. 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And gold noticed, and gold is up roughly 10% this month. 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
9: Here's your North Country 1320 WCVR weather forecast.
10: We might see a shower or a thunderstorm this morning. Otherwise, it's going to gradually get sunny with a high near 77. We could also see a shower or thunderstorm tonight, cloudy with a low near 58. Mostly sunny on Friday with a high near 77. Partly cloudy Friday night with a low near 54. There's a chance of a shower Saturday afternoon. Otherwise, partly sunny Saturday with a high near 72. Chance of showers Saturday night with a low near 49. On Sunday, sunny with a high near 72, and mostly clear Sunday night with a low near 48.
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0: 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It is time to take a look at the North Country weather forecast coming up right after this.
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4: Here's your North Country 1320 WCVR weather forecast.
5: We might see a shower or a thunderstorm this morning. Otherwise, it's going to gradually get sunny with a high near 77. We could also see a shower or thunderstorm tonight, cloudy with a low near 58. Mostly sunny on Friday with a high near 77, partly cloudy Friday night with a low near 54. There's a chance of a shower Saturday afternoon, otherwise partly sunny Saturday with a high near 72. Chance of showers Saturday night with a low near 49. On Sunday, sunny with a high near 72, and mostly clear Sunday night with a low near 48.
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1: 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Tickets and information at chandler-arts.org/newworld. Sharon Historical Society Museum, also Sunday from 1 to 3 p.m. on Route 132 in Sharon. 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

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It's the Morning Wake-Up Show. I'm Jim Diamond, keeping you company right until 10 o'clock today on North Country 13, 20 and 100.1 WCVR.

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1: USA Radio News, I'm John Summers. At least two victims are dead after several people were shot in a downtown Minneapolis apartment high-rise. Interim Minneapolis Chief of Police Bill Peterson said officers exchanged fire with the suspected shooter.
2: The shooter is deceased at this time. It is unknown how he died.
1: Six people were injured, including three police officers who responded to the scene. Two of those officers were injured by gunfire. The jury in the Lindsey Clancy murder trial Wednesday was dismissed for the day as the judge tries to head off a possible mistrial. Earlier, the Massachusetts jury told the judge about another deadlock, leading the judge to issue them new instructions to reexamine their views and consider opposing perspectives in a last-ditch effort. President Trump signed a stopgap funding bill, which temporarily prevents a shutdown and keeps the government open through December 11th. The measure, which funds federal agencies through the midterms and into early December, cleared the Senate 90-6 and the House 370-48. Trump says he warned oil executives about price gouging as gas prices continue to rise.
3: Speaking to reporters in the Oval Office Wednesday, President Trump said he had warned retailers in a meeting earlier this week, telling them he wants the retail prices at the pump to come down. AAA reports the average price for a gallon of regular gas nationwide is now $4.12. I'm Scott Carr.
1: President Trump wants to keep the U.S. tourism boom going following this summer's World Cup. Speaking from the Oval Office with travel and leisure executives Wednesday, Trump said the Cup added $18 billion to the U.S. economy.
4: So this is a summer that showed the world America is back and stronger than ever, bigger, better than ever before.
1: Trump looked ahead to the Los Angeles Olympics in 2028 as another opportunity for an international travel boom. From America's News Network, USA Radio News.
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8: A U.S. bankruptcy court judge is questioning a Vermont Roman Catholic diocese request to sell its flagship Rice Memorial High School to supporters for $4.3 million, or 14% of a church-commissioned appraisal of $30.5 million, as part of a diocese's Chapter 11 financial reorganization case. Lawyers for a creditors committee representing more than 100 people who have filed clergy abuse claims against the diocese are contesting the plan. They want the court to open any sale of the 42-classroom building and surrounding 27 acres to public offers in hopes of drawing higher bids and more money for settlements. Vermont lawmakers expressed frustration this week after state officials testified that the long-delayed plan to build a new women's prison remains in limbo. Chittenden Regional Correctional Facility in South Burlington is Vermont's only women's prison. It's more than 50 years old, and the state has sought to replace it for years. There have been reports over the years of unsanitary conditions and overcrowding, and the Department of Corrections estimated in 2023 the prison required $5 million worth of deferred maintenance. Thousands of acres of federal forest land in our region could be affected as the White House seeks to repeal what is known as the Roadless Rule. The administration last month announced it is moving ahead with plans to rescind the quarter-century-old rule that blocked logging, road building, and other development on national forest land since the 1990s. The USDA says rolling it back would allow land managers to work the land and help prevent massive forest fires. But environmental groups say repealing the rule could have a negative effect on some 25,000 acres of old-growth forests and headwaters. Montpelier is searching for a new police chief after both the chief and deputy chief left the department this summer. The capital city posted on Facebook calling for experienced applicants. Detective Sergeant Jeffrey Pearson is serving as interim chief, overseeing 17 full-time officers until they hire a full-time chief. The position pays more than $150,000 a year. Here's your North Country 1320 WCVR weather forecast.
9: We might see a shower or a thunderstorm this morning. Otherwise, it's going to gradually get sunny with a high near 77. We could also see a shower or thunderstorm tonight, cloudy with a low near 58. Mostly sunny on Friday with a high near 77. Partly cloudy Friday night with a low near 54. There's a chance of a shower Saturday afternoon. Otherwise, partly sunny Saturday with a high near 72. Chance of showers Saturday night with a low near 49. On Sunday, sunny with a high near 72, and mostly clear Sunday night with a low near 48.
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1: 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That's 728-9158. This is Common Sense for a Modern World, a one-minute look at the timeless ideas that still shape how we live, think, and treat each other. Want to be free? Then live responsibly. Rights come with limits, not because others control you, but because you choose to respect them. Freedom doesn't work without self-control. If everyone did whatever they wanted, whenever they felt like it, you wouldn't have liberty. You'd have chaos. True freedom means saying no when it matters, and yes when it's right. It's the quiet voice that says, I could, but I won't. Because someone else matters too. Because freedom, without responsibility, isn't freedom. It's just noise.
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3: We might see a shower or a thunderstorm this morning. Otherwise, it's going to gradually get sunny with a high near 77. We could also see a shower or thunderstorm tonight, cloudy with a low near 58. Mostly sunny on Friday with a high near 77. Partly cloudy Friday night with a low near 54. There's a chance of a shower Saturday afternoon. Otherwise, partly sunny Saturday with a high near 72. Chance of showers Saturday night with a low near 49. On Sunday, sunny with a high near 72. And mostly clear Sunday night with a low near 48.
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0: 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We're going to take a look at the North Country calendar right after this.
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1: USA Radio News. I'm John Summers. Feminist icon Gloria Steinem has died. A post on her official Instagram page said this morning Steinem died Wednesday in New York City at the age of 92. Steinem was considered the leader of the feminist movement in the U.S., particularly in the late 1960s and early 1970s. The Massachusetts jury in the Lindsay Clancy murder trial was sent home once again.
2: I'm going to ask you to come back tomorrow morning, 9 o'clock, resume your deliberations. Remember my instructions. You all know them. And I will see everybody tomorrow morning.
1: It comes after jurors told the judge again Wednesday about the deadlock, leading the judge to issue them a 28 Rodriguez charge. It urges jurors to re-examine their views and consider opposing perspectives without compromising their core convictions. President Trump says he's tired of Canada ripping off America. Wednesday, Trump was asked by reporters in the Oval Office about the ongoing trade war with our northern neighbors and gave examples of what he described as the trade imbalance. He argued for the continuation of tariffs against Canada. The president said Canada's the toughest nation to negotiate with, including China. Trump says he's happy Prince Harry and Meghan Markle left the U.S. and returned to the United Kingdom. Trump was asked about the recent departure while talking to reporters at the Oval Office Wednesday. He said he's happy about it, adding he was not a fan. A bleak report on hirings released.
3: Payroll processor ADP finds hiring slowed down a lot in April. The latest survey finds just 38,000 jobs were created. That's well below the 47,000 the markets predicted. It was the smallest gain since January and down from the upwardly revised 46,000 in July. Most of the growth was in healthcare, while the manufacturing sector lost 17,000 jobs. I'm Daria Albinger.
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9: Here's your North Country 1320 WCVR weather forecast.
10: We might see a shower or a thunderstorm this morning. Otherwise, it's going to gradually get sunny with a high near 77. We could also see a shower or thunderstorm tonight, cloudy with a low near 58. Mostly sunny on Friday with a high near 77. Partly cloudy Friday night with a low near 54. There's a chance of a shower Saturday afternoon. Otherwise, partly sunny Saturday with a high near 72. Chance of showers Saturday night with a low near 49. On Sunday, sunny with a high near 72. And mostly clear Sunday night with a low near 48.
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4: Here's your North Country 1320 WCVR weather forecast.
5: We might see a shower or a thunderstorm this morning. Otherwise, it's going to gradually get sunny with a high near 77. We could also see a shower or thunderstorm tonight. Cloudy with a low near 58. Mostly sunny on Friday with a high near 77. Partly cloudy Friday night with a low near 54. There's a chance of a shower Saturday afternoon, otherwise partly sunny Saturday with a high near 72. Chance of showers Saturday night with a low near 49. On Sunday, sunny with a high near 72, and mostly clear Sunday night with a low near 48.
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I take a trip. It's always raining somewhere down the line. This particular night was in Prestonsburg, Kentucky. I stopped to give a country boy a ride.

kid, and he said to Louisville, said he had an uncle there who ran a store. Said his daddy died 3 weeks ago, and they didn't own the place, and they said he couldn't live there anymore. He said his education was that he could read and write. He quit school the time his dad got hurt. Ain't much goes on in Prestonsburg, and he was 17.

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His daddy taught him all there was about tobacco farming, and he said he played the banjo pretty good. We stopped to get a sandwich, and the waitress brought the menu, and I noticed that he read the prices first. He ordered him a hot dog with a lot of table ketchup,

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1: Now it's time for the North Country calendar for Friday, the 4th of September, brought to you by the Herald. Chelsea Farmers Market is this Friday from 3 to 6 p.m. on the North Common in Chelsea. 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

what a waste. We always said we'd go together, but if I'm just half of her forever, this goes out to whoever takes my place.

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1: USA Radio News. I'm John Summers. Feminist icon Gloria Steinem has died. A post on her official Instagram page said this morning Steinem died Wednesday in New York City at the age of 92. Steinem was considered the leader of the feminist movement in the U.S., particularly in the late 1960s and early 1970s. U.S. Ambassador to NATO urged NATO members to up their defense spending and weapons production to prep for new Russian threats. Matt Whitaker told USA Today in an interview at NATO headquarters in Brussels, "You can't predict what Russian President Putin will do." This after the Wall Street Journal reported last month on a leaked U.S. intelligence assessment which found Russia could try launching a limited assault on a NATO country in the next few years. President Trump says the U.S. hit Iran very hard Tuesday night.
2: It was a very heavy attack last night, and we're prepared to do another one anytime we want.
1: Wednesday, Trump told reporters in the Oval Office the strikes took out all of the new equipment they tried to build along the Strait of Hormuz. The only U.S. oil company operating in Venezuela says it plans to double its oil production in the country over the next 5 years. Chevron confirmed Wednesday it plans to invest another $7 billion in Venezuela, increasing its oil production to roughly 600,000 barrels a day. Germany is blaming Russia for an attempted drone attack at Leipzig airport last month. A drone carrying explosives was found near Ukrainian cargo planes, and Berlin says the evidence points to Russian involvement. Americans' perception of corruption in the U.S. government is at a record high.
3: According to a new poll from Gallup, it found nearly 9 in 10 respondents say they believe corruption is widespread throughout the U.S. government. That's up 10 percentage points from 2025. I'm Chris Caraggio.
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7: Here's your North Country 1320 WCVR weather forecast.
8: We might see a shower or a thunderstorm this morning. Otherwise, it's going to gradually get sunny with a high near 77. We could also see a shower or thunderstorm tonight, cloudy with a low near 58. Mostly sunny on Friday with a high near 77. Partly cloudy Friday night with a low near 54. There's a chance of a shower Saturday afternoon. Otherwise, partly sunny Saturday with a high near 72. Chance of showers Saturday night with a low near 49. On Sunday, sunny with a high near 72, and mostly clear Sunday night with a low near 48.
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0: 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We'll have an update on the weather right after this.
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5: We might see a shower or a thunderstorm this morning. Otherwise, it's going to gradually get sunny with a high near 77. We could also see a shower or thunderstorm tonight, cloudy with a low near 58. Mostly sunny on Friday with a high near 77. Partly cloudy Friday night with a low near 54. There's a chance of a shower Saturday afternoon. Otherwise, partly sunny Saturday with a high near 72. Chance of showers Saturday night with a low near 49. On Sunday, sunny with a high near 72. And mostly clear Sunday night with a low near 48.
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1: USA Radio News. I'm John Summers. Dan Driscoll's last full day as Army Secretary was Wednesday. Driscoll wrote on X saying it's been an honor as a third-generation Army veteran to serve alongside Defense Secretary Pete Hegseth. This is Driscoll's first time speaking out after resigning. This after reported friction between Driscoll and Hegseth behind the scenes, with sources telling CBS News Driscoll brought up his concerns about the Army's transformation efforts to the Trump administration. A Republican senator called on President Trump to fire Secretary of War Pete Hegseth over what he calls inept management.
2: North Carolina lawmaker Tom Tillis stepped up his criticism of Hegseth after Army Secretary Dan Driscoll announced his resignation. That after reports of friction between Driscoll and Hegseth. He accused Hegseth of creating a leadership void at the top of our military ranks by pushing several generals from their jobs. I'm Chris Caraggio.
1: President Trump says Canada's been ripping off America for years. Wednesday, Trump was asked by reporters in the Oval Office about the ongoing trade war with our northern neighbors.
3: It's a very unfair deal. They charge tremendous tariffs to our farmers. They take advantage of our farmers. They take advantage of our tourists. They take advantage of airlines.
1: Trump gave examples of what he described as the trade imbalance and argued for the continuation of tariffs against Canada. President said Canada's the toughest country to negotiate with, including China. A Maryland man's facing federal charges for allegedly threatening to kill President Trump and harm Secret Service agents. Authorities say 53-year-old Donald Swope's accused of repeatedly posting threats against Trump on Facebook between May and July before making threats against the Secret Service in August. Feminist icon Gloria Steinem has died at the age of 92. From America's News Network, USA Radio News.
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7: Here's your North Country 1320 WCVR weather forecast.
8: Sunny for the rest of the day. Today's high will top out in the high 70s. We'll have a chance of a shower tonight. Possibly, possibly not, with a low near 58. It's going to be sunny on Friday with a high near 77. Partly cloudy Friday night with a low near 54. On Saturday, chance of showers in the afternoon, otherwise sunny with a high near 72. And a slight chance of showers on Saturday night. Partly cloudy with a low near 49. On Sunday, sunny with a high near 72. And mostly clear Sunday night with a low near 48. That's your Vermont weather.
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0: 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We have an update on the weather right after this.
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0: Here's your North Country 1320 WCVR weather forecast.
8: Sunny for the rest of the day. Today's high will top out in the high 70s. We'll have a chance of a shower tonight. Possibly, possibly not, with a low near 58. It's going to be sunny on Friday with a high near 77. Partly cloudy Friday night with a low near 54. On Saturday, chance of showers in the afternoon. Otherwise, sunny with a high near 72. And a slight chance of showers on Saturday night. Partly cloudy with a low near 49. On Sunday, sunny with a high near 72. And mostly clear Sunday night with a low near 48. That's your Vermont weather.
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1: USA Radio News. I'm John Summers. Jurors are deliberating for a sixth day in the Lindsey Clancy murder trial in Massachusetts. Yesterday, the jury told the judge they were still deadlocked, leading the judge to issue them a Tui Rodriguez charge. It urges jurors to re-examine their views and consider opposing perspectives without compromising their core convictions. The order is seen as a last resort before a judge may declare a mistrial. Feminist icon Gloria Steinem has died. Steinem was considered the leader of the feminist movement. A post on her official Instagram page said this morning Steinem died Wednesday in New York City at the age of 92. President Trump says he's tired of Canada ripping off America. Wednesday, Trump was asked by reporters in the Oval Office about the ongoing trade war with our northern neighbors and gave examples of what he described as the trade imbalance. He argued for the continuation of tariffs against Canada. The president said Canada is the toughest nation to negotiate with, including China. In what it's calling a first-of-its-kind lawsuit, the Justice Department sued a Kansas school district over transgender student policies. The DOJ filed a complaint to prevent the Kansas City school district from supporting students' transitions without notifying their parents, which it said is a violation of federal law. A bleak report on hiring's released.
2: Payroll processor ADP finds hiring slowed down a lot in April. The latest survey finds just 38,000 jobs were created. That's well below the 47,000 the markets predicted. It was the smallest gain since January and down from the upwardly revised 46,000 in July. Most of the growth was in healthcare, while the manufacturing sector lost 17,000 jobs. I'm Daria Albinger.
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4: 1 minute, your money, and here's what matters. Interest rates jumped this week. The 30-year Treasury hit its highest level since 2007, nearly 20 years. And this isn't just an American story. Borrowing costs are moving higher in Europe and Japan as well. Washington stepped in and tried to push those rates back down, and it worked for about a day. And gold noticed, and gold is up roughly 10% this month. And now here's what you and I are watching. Friday, the 28th, Federal Reserve Chairman Kevin Warsh speaks in Wyoming, less than 3 weeks before the Fed's next interest rate decision. Wall Street will be listening, so will I. I'm Alan Johnson, 40 years in finance, 28 years in precious metals.
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7: Here's your North Country 1320 WCVR weather forecast.
8: Sunny for the rest of the day. Today's high will top out in the high 70s. We'll have a chance of a shower tonight. Possibly, possibly not, with a low near 58. It's going to be sunny on Friday with a high near 77. Partly cloudy Friday night with a low near 54. On Saturday, chance of showers in the afternoon. Otherwise, sunny with a high near 72. And a slight chance of showers on Saturday night. Partly cloudy with a low near 49. On Sunday, sunny with a high near 72. And mostly clear Sunday night with a low near 48. That's your Vermont weather.
7: A U.S. bankruptcy court judge is questioning a Vermont Roman Catholic diocese request to sell its flagship Rice Memorial High School to supporters for $4.3 million, or 14% of a church-commissioned appraisal of $30.5 million, as part of the diocese's Chapter 11 financial reorganization case. Lawyers for a creditors' committee representing more than 100 people who have filed clergy abuse claims against the the diocese are contesting the plan. They want the court to open any sale of the 42-classroom building and surrounding 27 acres to public offers in hopes of drawing higher bids and more money for settlements. Vermont lawmakers expressed frustration this week after state officials testified that the long-delayed plan to build a new women's prison remains in limbo. Chittenden Regional Correctional Facility in South Burlington is Vermont's only women's prison. It's more than 50 years old, and the state has sought to replace it for years. There have been reports over the years of unsanitary conditions and overcrowding, and the Department of Corrections estimated in 2023 the prison required $5 million worth of deferred maintenance. Thousands of acres of federal forest land in our region could be affected as the White House seeks to repeal what is known as the roadless rule. The administration last month announced it is moving ahead with plans to rescind the quarter-century-old rule that blocked logging, road building, and other development on national forest land since the 1990s. The USDA says rolling it back would allow land managers to work the land and help prevent massive forest fires. But environmental groups say repealing the rule could have a negative effect on some 25,000 acres of old-growth forests and headwaters. Montpelier is searching for a new police chief after both the chief and deputy chief left the department this summer. The capital city posted on Facebook calling for experienced applicants. Detective Sergeant Jeffrey Pearson is serving as interim chief, overseeing 17 full-time officers until they hire a full-time chief. The position pays more than $150,000 a year.
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0: 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Time now to pause for a check on the weather forecast right after this.
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2: Sunny for the rest of the day. Today's high will top out in the high 70s. We'll have a chance of a shower tonight. Possibly, possibly not, with a low near 58. It's going to be sunny on Friday with a high near 77. Partly cloudy Friday night with a low near 54. On Saturday, chance of showers in the afternoon. Otherwise, sunny with a high near 72. And a slight chance of showers on Saturday night. Partly cloudy with a low near 49. On Sunday, sunny with a high near 72. And mostly clear Sunday night with a low near 48. That's your Vermont weather.
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1: USA Radio News, I'm Ron Warner. A federal judge is blocking President Trump's second attempt to restrict birthright citizenship.
2: Last month, Trump signed an executive order prohibiting citizenship to babies born in the U.S. to non-citizens. It was his second executive order to end birthright citizenship after the first one was shot down by the U.S. Supreme Court. On Wednesday, a district judge in Maryland ruled that no presidential executive order can undo what the Supreme Court has done. She also criticized Trump for trying to upend our country's long-standing tradition of birthright citizenship, a right enshrined in the 14th Amendment. I'm Michael Kastner.
1: The only U.S. oil company operating in Venezuela says it plans to double its oil production in the country over the next 5 years.
3: Chevron confirmed on Wednesday that it plans to invest another $7 billion in Venezuela, increasing its oil production to about 600,000 barrels a day. The news comes after President Trump announced a deal last week to create a business partnership that would control Venezuelan oil fields containing about 65 billion barrels of petroleum. Chevron CEO Mike Wirth said, "We are strengthening a portfolio that we believe can deliver attractive low-cost oil growth and support the U.S. energy supply." I'm Mark Mayfield.
1: Scientists say the Bay Area now has a higher chance of a major earthquake.
4: The U.S. Geological Survey redid the numbers at the request of the San Francisco Chronicle. The risk has gone up slightly. There's a 74% chance of a magnitude 6.7 or stronger quake in the next 30 years. That's up 2% from last time because stress builds when there's no big quake. The San Andreas Fault now has just over a 25% chance of a big quake. That's because big quakes happen on the San Andreas more often than any other local faults. The Haywood-Rogers Creek Fault has the highest risk at just over 34%. If both faults should break at once, it could cause a 7.4 quake. I'm Tammy Trujillo.
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8: Here's your North Country 1320 WCVR weather forecast.
9: Sunny for the rest of the day. Today's high will top out in the high 70s. We'll have a chance of a shower tonight. Possibly, possibly not, with a low near 58. It's going to be sunny on Friday with a high near 77. Partly cloudy Friday night with a low near 54. On Saturday, chance of showers in the afternoon. Otherwise, sunny with a high near 72. And a slight chance of showers on Saturday night. Partly cloudy with a low near 49. On Sunday, sunny with a high near 72. And mostly clear Sunday night with a low near 48. That's your Vermont weather.
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4: Sunny for the rest of the day. Today's high will top out in the high 70s. We'll have a chance of a shower tonight. Possibly, possibly not, with a low near 58. It's going to be sunny on Friday with a high near 77. Partly cloudy Friday night with a low near 54. On Saturday, chance of showers in the afternoon. Otherwise, sunny with a high near 72. And a slight chance of showers on Saturday night. Partly cloudy with a low near 49. On Sunday, sunny with a high near 72. And mostly clear Sunday night with a low near 48. That's your Vermont weather.
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1: USA Radio News, I'm Ron Warner. The NAACP is launching a probe into a federal plan to monitor polling places in the midterm elections. Mark Mayfield fills us in.
2: The civil rights group says the Department of Justice plans to deploy over 1,000 personnel to polling places across the U.S. this November to monitor for alleged voter fraud. The organization says it filed a Freedom of Information Act request with the department's Civil Rights Division for a list of all jurisdictions where the department plans to send monitors, training materials for monitors, qualifications needed to serve as an election monitor, and information on the department's plans to adhere to state laws restricting monitors. I'm Mark Mayfield.
1: $458,000 has been raised so far on a GoFundMe page for the family of a Bank of America vice president who was stabbed to death in Times Square this week.
3: It was Erin Piacenti's first day back to work from maternity leave when she was approached by a woman who police say randomly stabbed her while walking in Times Square Monday. Police shot and killed the suspect, who was apparently emotionally disturbed and stabbed another person as well. The 32-year-old Chester, New Jersey native leaves behind a husband and 5-month-old daughter. Donation money from the GoFundMe will go towards supporting her daughter. In New York, I'm Scott Pringle.
1: In an era when 90% of Americans use the Internet, communities on Long Island are taking steps to try to get U.S. mail service.
4: There's no snail mail in Glenwood Landing. That's a hamlet in Nassau County between Sea Cliff and Roslyn Harbor along Hempstead Harbor. Resident Jeremy Barth says decades of driving 15 minutes to the post office just to pick up his mail is decades too long. He did a one-man protest Wednesday outside that post office on behalf of the 1,400 residents of Glenwood Landing and others. The USPS says 18 Long Island communities have either no or partial home mail delivery. In New York, I'm Andrew Whitman.
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8: Here's your North Country 1320 WCVR weather forecast.
9: Sunny for the rest of the day. Today's high will top out in the high 70s. We'll have a chance of a shower tonight. Possibly, possibly not, with a low near 58. It's going to be sunny on Friday with a high near 77. Partly cloudy Friday night with a low near 54. On Saturday, chance of showers in the afternoon. Otherwise, sunny with a high near 72. And a slight chance of showers on Saturday night. Partly cloudy with a low near 49. On Sunday, sunny with a high near 72. And mostly clear Sunday night with a low near 48. That's your Vermont weather.
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0: 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Let's take a look at the weather forecast right after this.
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0: Here's your North Country 1320 WCVR weather forecast.
3: Sunny for the rest of the day. Today's high will top out in the high 70s. We'll have a chance of a shower tonight. Possibly, possibly not, with a low near 58. It's going to be sunny on Friday with a high near 77. Partly cloudy Friday night with a low near 54. On Saturday, chance of showers in the afternoon. Otherwise, sunny with a high near 72. And a slight chance of showers on Saturday night. Partly cloudy with a low near 49. On Sunday, sunny with a high near 72. And mostly clear Sunday night with a low near 48. That's your Vermont weather.
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out of the blue, drifting off to the evening news. She said, honey, what would you do if you'd have never met me? 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
1: USA Radio News, I'm Ron Warner. Hurricane Marie is now a Category 1 storm.
2: It's building off the Baja coast with maximum sustained winds of about 80 miles per hour. It could reach Category 2 status later today. Sustained winds are expected to reach about 105 miles per hour before it weakens back to a tropical storm. If it moves northwest, it'll bring significant impacts to Southern California this weekend. That could mean heavy rain, strong winds, large waves, rip currents, and coastal flooding. However, most prediction models show Marie staying over the Pacific. The National Weather Service does not expect the storm to make landfall in Southern California, but its path remains uncertain. I'm Mark Neufield.
1: A federal judge is blocking the EPA from sending California state rules on vehicle emissions to Capitol Hill for possible repeal.
3: California standards on vehicle emissions are more strict than federal laws after the state was granted waivers during previous Democratic administrations. In June, the EPA said the waivers granted to California should have been sent to Congress first, which can repeal them by a simple majority vote. On Wednesday, a federal judge in Washington said Congress can repeal regulations but not waivers and called the EPA move gamesmanship that undermines honest compliance with the law. I'm Tammy Trujillo.
1: The Big Apple loved Dolly Parton, and it's about to honor her with her very own day.
4: Working 9 to 5.
5: Get your rhinestones ready, Manhattan. The borough is celebrating Dolly Day on September 25th or at 925 if you do the numerical date thing. Borough President Brad Hoylman Siegel says Manhattan will set aside the day to remember the good things Parton did throughout her career besides just entertain us, like founding the Imagination Library, which donated books to students around the world, public health advocacy during the pandemic, and standing up for the LGBTQ community. Officials say while Parton may not have been from New York, she embodied everything great about it. In New York, I'm Daria Albinger.
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9: Here's your North Country 1320 WCVR weather forecast.
10: Sunny for the rest of the day. Today's high will top out in the high 70s. We'll have a chance of a shower tonight. Possibly, possibly not, with a low near 58. It's going to be sunny on Friday with a high near 77. Partly cloudy Friday night with a low near 54. On Saturday, chance of showers in the afternoon, otherwise sunny with a high near 72, and a slight chance of showers on Saturday night, partly cloudy with a low near 49. On Sunday, sunny with a high near 72, and mostly clear Sunday night with a low near 48. That's your Vermont weather.

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While he smiled, he defiled and defaced me. 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
2: Here's your North Country 1320 WCVR weather forecast.
3: Sunny for the rest of the day. Today's high will top out in the high 70s. We'll have a chance of a shower tonight. Possibly, possibly not, with a low near 58. It's going to be sunny on Friday with a high near 77. Partly cloudy Friday night with a low near 54. On Saturday, chance of showers in the afternoon. Otherwise, sunny with a high near 72. And a slight chance of showers on Saturday night. Partly cloudy with a low near 49. On Sunday, sunny with a high near 72. And mostly clear Sunday night with a low near 48. That's your Vermont weather.

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1: 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The 34th annual festival celebrates Celtic and Quebecois music and dance with performers including Cantrip and Genticorum, plus workshops called Dances, Kids Activities, and local food and drink. Tickets and information at chandler-arts.org/newworld. Sharon Historical Society Museum, also Sunday from 1 to 3 p.m. on Route 132 in Sharon. The museum is open Sunday afternoons through September. 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
1: USA Radio News, I'm Ron Warner. California may soon ban kids under 16 from using social media apps with features that keep them scrolling. Tammy Trujillo has the details.
2: Lawmakers have approved AB 1709, a bill targeting features like infinite scroll and autoplay. Supporters say these features can make social media addictive for kids. The ACLU opposes the bill, saying it could keep most teens off major social media platforms. The bill now goes to Governor Newsom, who has until the end of September to decide whether to sign it into law.
1: A new study says alcohol may increase the risk of dying from cancer.
3: Researchers at Sylvester Comprehensive Cancer Center say annual alcohol-attributable cancer deaths rose from just over 11,000 in 1990 to 23,000 in 2023. One study author says overall cancer deaths have declined, but the share linked to alcohol has doubled. The researcher also notes that alcohol-related cancer risk affects people across all groups. Federal guidance once recommended no more than two drinks a day for men and one for women, but updated guidance issued in January removed those limits, instead advising consume less alcohol for better overall health. I'm Michael Kastner.
4: How'd you do, I? See, you've met my faithful handyman. He's just a little brought down because when you knocked, he thought you were the candy man.
1: Actor Tim Curry's death certificate shows he died of coronary artery disease.
5: The news site People obtained documents from the Los Angeles County Department of Public Health that reveal a history of stroke and kidney cancer were among the contributing factors. However, those ailments didn't result in the underlying cause of death. The actor, who had roles in the Rocky Horror Picture Show and Clue, died August the 25th at his home at the age of 80. I'm Mark Mayfield.
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10: Are you U.S. bankruptcy court judge is questioning a Vermont Roman Catholic diocese request to sell its flagship Rice Memorial High School to supporters for $4.3 million, or 14% of a church-commissioned appraisal of $30.5 million, as part of the diocese's Chapter 11 financial reorganization case. Lawyers for a creditors' committee representing more than 100 people who have filed clergy abuse claims against the diocese are contesting the plan. They want the court to open any sale of the 42-classroom building and surrounding 27 acres to public offers in hopes of drawing higher bids and more money for settlements. Vermont lawmakers expressed frustration this week after state officials testified that the long-delayed plan to build a new women's prison remains in limbo. Chittenden Regional Correctional Facility in South Burlington is Vermont's only women's prison. It's more than 50 years old, and the state has sought to replace it for years. There have been reports over the years of unsanitary conditions and overcrowding, and the Department of Corrections estimated in 2023 the prison required $5 million worth of deferred maintenance. Thousands of acres of federal forest land in our region could be affected as the White House seeks to repeal what is known as the roadless rule. The administration last month announced it is moving ahead with plans to rescind the quarter-century-old rule that blocked logging, road building, and other development on national forest land since the 1990s. The USDA says rolling it back would allow land managers to work the land and help prevent massive forest fires. But environmental groups say repealing the rule could have a negative effect on some 25,000 acres of old-growth forests and headwaters. Montpelier is searching for a new police chief after both the chief and deputy chief left the department this summer. The capital city posted on Facebook calling for experienced applicants. Detective Sergeant Jeffrey Pearson is serving as interim chief, overseeing 17 full-time officers until they hire a full-time chief. The position pays more than $150,000 a year. Here's your North Country 1320 WCVR weather forecast.
11: Sunny for the rest of the day. Today's high will top out in the high 70s. We'll have a chance of a shower tonight. Possibly, possibly not, with a low near 58. It's going to be sunny on Friday with a high near 77. Partly cloudy Friday night with a low near 54. On Saturday, chance of showers in the afternoon. Otherwise, sunny with a high near 72. And a slight chance of showers on Saturday night. Partly cloudy with a low near 49. On Sunday, sunny with a high near 72. And mostly clear Sunday night with a low near 48. That's your Vermont weather.

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4: Sunny for the rest of the day. Today's high will top out in the high 70s. We'll have a chance of a shower tonight. Possibly, possibly not, with a low near 58. It's going to be sunny on Friday with a high near 77. Partly cloudy Friday night with a low near 54. On Saturday, chance of showers in the afternoon. Otherwise, sunny with a high near 72. And a slight chance of showers on Saturday night. Partly cloudy with a low near 49. On Sunday, sunny with a high near 72. And mostly clear Sunday night with a low near 48. That's your Vermont weather.

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1: USA Radio News, I'm Ron Warner. President Trump says the U.S. hit Iran very hard Tuesday night.
2: It was a very heavy attack last night, and we're prepared to do another one anytime we want.
1: On Wednesday, Trump told reporters in the Oval Office that the strikes took out all new equipment that they had tried to build along the Strait of Hormuz. Trump said the strikes were because Iran took a shot at us in Jordan, referencing the missiles Iran fired at a U.S. base there. Trump again urged the Iranian people to rise up against the Islamic regime, but said he understands the difficulty with thousands of Iranian protesters already killed by the regime. A California man is now the ninth person charged in an alleged plot to attack the UFC event at the White House.
3: 38-year-old Christopher Perry of Rockland in Placer County was indicted for illegally having guns and destroying records during a federal investigation. Investigators say Perry was part of a group that used an encrypted app to discuss attacks at the White House and other California targets, including tech companies and data centers. Perry called himself a career criminal and said he was armed, even though he's not allowed to have guns because of previous felony convictions. I'm Tammy Trujillo.
1: President Trump says he's happy Prince Harry and Meghan Markle left the U.S. and returned to the U.K.
4: Trump spoke to reporters on Wednesday.
2: I thought they treated the royal family with great disrespect. I didn't like it.
4: While asked about their recent departure, the president said in the Oval Office on Wednesday that he was happy about it, adding he was not a fan. Trump went on to say that if he was the royal family, he would not have taken them back, singling out Markle. Trump said he didn't like the way she acted and she was terribly disrespectful to the Queen and to King Charles. I'm Mark Mayfield.
1: NASA launched a scientific balloon from Fort Sumner, New Mexico, Wednesday, reaching about 122,000 feet. The mission carried experiments developed by students, marking the 20th flight of the high-altitude student program, with over 1,900 students involved over the last two decades. From America's News Network, USA Radio News.
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7: Here's your North Country 1320 WCVR weather forecast.
8: Sunny for the rest of the day. Today's high will top out in the high 70s. We'll have a chance of a shower tonight. Possibly, possibly not, with a low near 58. It's going to be sunny on Friday with a high near 77. Partly cloudy Friday night with a low near 54. On Saturday, chance of showers in the afternoon, otherwise sunny with a high near 72, and a slight chance of showers on Saturday night, partly cloudy with a low near 49. On Sunday, sunny with a high near 72, and mostly clear Sunday night with a low near 48. That's your Vermont weather.
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3: Here's your North Country 1320 WCVR weather forecast.
4: Sunny for the rest of the day. Today's high will top out in the high 70s. We'll have a chance of a shower tonight. Possibly, possibly not, with a low near 58. It's going to be sunny on Friday with a high near 77. Partly cloudy Friday night with a low near 54. On Saturday, chance of showers in the afternoon. Otherwise, sunny with a high near 72. And a slight chance of showers on Saturday night. Partly cloudy with a low near 49. On Sunday, sunny with a high near 72. And mostly clear Sunday night with a low near 48. That's your Vermont weather.

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1: USA Radio News, I'm Ron Warner. A Maryland man is facing federal charges for allegedly threatening to kill President Trump and harm Secret Service agents. Tammy Trujillo reports.
2: Authorities say 53-year-old Donald Swope's accused of repeatedly posting threats against Trump on Facebook between May and July before making threats against the Secret Service in August. Prosecutors say the case is part of a nationwide White House initiative targeting political violence. Swope is charged with threatening the president, interstate communication containing a threat to harm, and threatening or injuring a federal official's family member.
1: $458,000 has been raised so far on a GoFundMe page for the family of a Bank of America vice president who was stabbed to death in Times Square this week.
3: It was Erin Piacenti's first day back to work from maternity leave when she was approached by a woman who police say randomly stabbed her while walking in Times Square Monday. Police shot and killed the suspect, who was apparently emotionally disturbed and stabbed another person as well. The 32-year-old Chester, New Jersey native leaves behind a husband and 5-month-old daughter. Donation money from the GoFundMe will go towards supporting her daughter. In New York, I'm Scott Pringle.
1: New Yorkers are reacting as New York public schools ban its youngest students from using AI in the classroom.
4: The restrictions will be implemented at the start of the school year, with kids in kindergarten through eighth grade not allowed to learn with AI.
5: I think that's honestly a smart idea, because I think that, like, during our most formative years, using AI is probably when it's most damaging.
6: The thing is, if you ban something, it's going to make somebody want it even more.
7: They need to find out what's going on with their own brain and not artificial intelligence, because they're going to be vegetables. They don't even know how to tell time anymore.
4: High schoolers will be introduced to 5 vetted AI softwares in preparation for college, while teachers will be allowed to use the tech for lesson planning, but not for grading. In New York, I'm Natalie Migliori.
1: From America's News Network, USA Radio News.
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9: 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Interest rates jumped this week. The 30-year Treasury hit its highest level since 2007, nearly 20 years. And this isn't just an American story. Borrowing costs are moving higher in Europe and Japan as well. Washington stepped in and tried to push those rates back down, and it worked for about a day. And gold noticed, and gold is up roughly 10% this month. 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Wall Street will be listening, so will I. I'm Alan Johnson, 40 years in finance, 28 years in precious metals.
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1: Hello, darling. Happy birthday. I've decided not to give you a present this year. In fact, I think it's about time I took some things away. I'd like to take away the suspicion that I know clouds your world at times by giving you some faith to hold on to, honey.

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And I'd like to take away some of those so-so kisses and replace them with ones that really say I love you. And I want to take away the doubt you sometimes have about my love by showing it more, much more than I've shown it lately. And then if someone should ask you what I got you for your birthday, well, you can say, why,

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1: 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And one old boy said, "Hey, Tex, where'd you park your horse?" A friend just pulled his hat down low, but they couldn't be ignored. One husky fella said, "I think I'll rip that hat right off your head." 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

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My nephew skinned the rattler that makes up this old hat band. But back in 69, he died in Vietnam. Now, the eagle feather was given to me by an Indian friend of mine. But someone ran him down somewhere around that Arizona line. And a real special lady gave me this hat pin. 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
4: Here's your North Country 1320 WCVR weather forecast.
5: We got a chance of a shower tonight, otherwise it'll be cloudy with a low near 56. Chance of showers Thursday morning, gradually becoming sunny with a high near 77. A chance of showers Thursday night with a low near 58. Friday, sunny with a high near 77. Partly cloudy Friday night with a low near 54. On Saturday, chance of showers in the afternoon, otherwise sunny most of the day with a high near 72. And Saturday night, chance of showers with a low near 49. Sunny Sunday with a high near 72. And that's your Vermont weather.

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0: 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Stick around. We're going to take a look at the North Country weather forecast in just a little bit on your home for all things country.
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2: Here's your North Country 1320 WCVR weather forecast.
0: We got a chance of a shower tonight, otherwise it'll be cloudy with a low near 56. Chance of showers Thursday morning, gradually becoming sunny with a high near 77. A chance of showers Thursday night with a low near 58. Friday, sunny with a high near 77. Partly cloudy Friday night with a low near 54. On Saturday, chance of showers in the afternoon, otherwise sunny most of the day with a high near 72. And Saturday night, chance of showers with a low near 49. Sunny Sunday with a high near 72. And that's your Vermont weather.
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4: Here's your North Country 1320 WCVR weather forecast.
5: We got a chance of a shower tonight. Otherwise, it'll be cloudy with a low near 56. Chance of showers Thursday morning, gradually becoming sunny with a high near 77. A chance of showers Thursday night with a low near 58. Friday, sunny with a high near 77. Partly cloudy Friday night with a low near 54. On Saturday, chance of showers in the afternoon, otherwise sunny most of the day with a high near 72. And Saturday night, chance of showers with a low near 49. Sunny Sunday with a high near 72. And that's your Vermont weather.
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0: 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I bet you're wondering what you're going to do this week. Well, we've got just the thing for you. 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

straddling the white line. And when you'd try to pass him, he'd speed up. Well, round here we call this fella a road hog. This is a story about him and his eventual end.

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1: USA Radio News, I'm Anthony Lucero. Vice President J.D. Vance led today's White House briefing and provided an update on the ongoing conflict with Iran.
2: I wouldn't call it a war. Right now, there is no active shooting. I recognize there have been places where this has flared up. But when you ask, when will this end, you're asking me a question like, when will the Iranians stop shooting at ships?
1: Vance says the U.S. has reopened the Strait of Hormuz despite Iranian attacks on commercial ships. A federal judge in Maryland has blocked President Trump's latest executive order restricting birthright citizenship. Judge Deborah Boardman says the order is likely unconstitutional, citing a Supreme Court ruling that children covered by the case are citizens at birth. The injunction blocks enforcement while the lawsuit continues. President Trump has signed a stopgap funding bill that will temporarily prevent a shutdown and keeps the government open through December 11th.
3: The measure, which funds federal agencies through the midterms and into early December, cleared the Senate 90-6 and the House 370-48, a strong showing of bipartisan urgency weeks ahead of the September the 30th deadline. The new timeline sets up another year-end fight, echoing the holiday season scramble 2 years ago, when lawmakers finalized agency funding just days before Christmas. I'm Mark Mayfield.
1: The jury in the Lindsey Clancy trial remains deadlock after 6 days of deliberations. One juror has been accused of refusing to follow the judge's instructions on reasonable doubt, prompting defense attorney Kevin Reddington to seek that juror's removal.
4: The court has an instruction from the foreperson of that juror that's been working for a week now, saying that there's one juror who refuses to listen to the law that you've given him or her on reasonable